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20: The top stories this hour. After taking questions for more than 3 hours from MPs yesterday, Andy Burnham's back in the Commons later for his first Prime Minister's questions. In his first address since entering Number 10, he promised to focus on problem solving over point scoring. Former Tory government minister Michael Gove says Mr. Burnham benefits from being compared to his predecessor.
21: His whole approach at the dispatch box, his first appearance there as Prime Minister, was warmer, more engaged than Keir Starmer. Starmer, I'm sure, his friends would say that the House of Commons was never his natural environment. But Andy Burnham seemed to the manner born.
20: The US and Iran have been exchanging fire again as hostilities continue between the two sides. Iranian state media is reporting that at least four people have been killed and several injured. The man accused of killing right-wing US influencer Charlie Kirk last year has pleaded not guilty on all seven charges for alleged murder. A judge in Utah earlier ruled prosecutors could seek the death penalty. A survey suggests more than half of nurses say they've treated patients in corridors or other makeshift spaces. That's according to a poll by Marie Curie. It also identified problems with care planning for end of life. Dr. Sarah Holmes from the charity says a health bill in England is an opportunity to address the gap.
13: The single patient record should be available to all professionals working in palliative and end-of-life care so that when people have made a plan for their end-of-life care that people can see it at the point of crisis.
20: Research suggests one in three workers over 50 haven't yet decided how they'll access their pension savings. Nearly half of women surveyed admitted they had little or no knowledge of the retirement options compared with just over a third of men. And Manchester City have agreed a deal with Chelsea to sign Enzo Fernandez for a record equaling £125 million. The fee matches a British transfer record set last summer by Liverpool. From Sky News, I'm Daryl Jackson. Nation
16: 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Hello, it's Gary Parker on Nation Radio. This is Early Breakfast on a Wednesday morning. Razor Light on the way, Bananarama, and next, it's Level 42.

Bananarama, Roberts and Eros waiting on Nation Radio. It's Gary Parker playing the best variety of hits. Wednesday, the 2nd of September. And if you have your birthday today, happy birthday. You share it with Keanu Reeves, 62. Keir Starmer is 64. Sami Kayak is 60 today. And happy birthday to the boxer Lennox Lewis, who is 61 today. If it's yours, happy birthday. Nation Radio, coming up, I've got Travis, Bruce Springsteen, and here's the new one from Snow Patrol and Kylie. 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

0: Who's That Girl? Eurythmics on Nation Radio. If you're out and about this week, we've got Waitress at the Whole New Theatre. That's on until the weekend. CBeebies House Party Live is on at Connects in Live Hull. That is coming up on Saturday. And on Sunday, Michael Ball is on his Glow UK tour at the Connects in Live. It's Nation Radio. And it's early breakfast. Aretha on the way. Nation
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0: Samba, it's Home Wrecker at It's Nation Radio. Hello, Gary here on Early Breakfast, weekdays 4 till 6. 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
16: The top stories this hour. Andy Burnham faces his first Prime Minister's questions this lunchtime in another parliamentary test for the Labour leader. He made his first common speech as Prime Minister yesterday. He attacked the record of Margaret Thatcher and the consequences of austerity and Brexit. But the PM also laid out plans to boost the economy. Conservative leader Kemi Badenoch called his diagnosis of growth completely wrong.
11: He thinks that if government spends more money, we will all get richer. That is not how this works. The Prime Minister said in his statement that everything has gone wrong since the 1980s, still complaining about Margaret Thatcher. Yeah.
16: The man accused of killing US right-wing influencer Charlie Kirk has entered a not guilty plea on all seven charges of alleged murder. A judge in Utah earlier ruled that the case against 23-year-old Tyler Robinson should proceed to trial. The US says it's carried out a wave of strikes against Iran. US Central Command struck targets such as air defense sites, radar systems, mine-laying capabilities and communications sites. Cleveland Police is being given an extra £2 million to tackle serious crime. It follows a spate of incidents in and around Middlesbrough, including the A66 crash, which killed two police officers and five young men almost 2 weeks ago. Alzheimer's campaigners, including the broadcaster Jon Snow, have written to Downing Street calling for a better plan to tackle the disease. They're backing calls from the Alzheimer's Society for patients to receive a diagnosis within 18 weeks of a GP referral. Kieran Winterburn is from the organisation.
17: Whether it's cancer, whether it's heart disease, whether it's a dodgy knee, there are targets in place to ensure that people receive a diagnosis and then referral through to treatment in an appropriate amount of time. That doesn't exist in dementia. That target is not in place.
16: And former England cricket captain Ben Stokes is signed to play in Australia's T20 Big Bash lead. He'll appear for Adelaide Strikers for the 2026-27 campaign. From Sky News, I'm Daryl Jackson. Nation
0: Radio. Good morning and happy hump day to you. It's Gary Parker on a Wednesday morning here at Nation Radio. And on the way, Tracy Ullman, Liberty X. And next, it's Robbie Williams. Nation Radio.

Haven't heard this for ages. Just a Little, Lipsy X. Tracy Ullman before that, They Don't Know. And Robbie and Rock DJ on Nation Radio. It's Gary here. Wednesday morning, 2nd of September. Hope you're doing all right. I'm here till 6 at Nation Radio. Coming up in the next 20 minutes or so, I'm telling you how to enter for your chance to win 400 grand this Friday on Make Me a Winner. Stick around for that. Howard Jones after Ella Langley.

0: Denny Rogers and Dolly Parton. Islands in the Stream on Nation Radio. It's Early Breakfast, your interesting fact of the day for this Wednesday morning. Once the sun comes up, if you're looking up in the sky and you see a picture-perfect, fluffy white cloud floating by, it might look light as a feather, but scientists have calculated that the average cloud weighs around 500 tonnes. That's the equivalent of about 100 fully grown elephants just casually hovering over your head. Make me a
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0: Truly, madly, deeply, it's Savage Garden on Nation Radio, where this weekend we are doing an albums weekend. We're playing songs from some of the biggest selling albums, and they're all number one albums. So think of the likes of Michael Jackson's Thriller, Amy Winehouse, Back to Black, Fleetwood Mac, Rumours, ABBA Gold, Simply Red Stars, and many more. Make sure you're listening to Nation Radio this weekend from 10 for our albums weekend. It's Gary here on Early Breakfast, where Kelly Clarkson's next. Nation
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I knew it. I knew you. It's Taylor Swift on Nation Radio, where Alex Duffy at breakfast is next. But first, it's the top stories for Yorkshire and Lincolnshire at six next here at Nation Radio.

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13: The top stories this hour. Andy Burnham faces his first Prime Minister's questions this lunchtime in another parliamentary test for the Labour leader. In his first Commons speech in the job yesterday, he attacked the record of Margaret Thatcher and the consequences of austerity and Brexit. Conservative leader Kemi Badenoch called his diagnosis completely wrong.
14: He thinks that if government spends more money, we will all get richer. That is not how this works. The Prime Minister said in his statement that everything has gone wrong since the 1980s.
13: The man accused of killing Charlie Kirk has entered a not guilty plea on all seven charges for alleged murder. The US political commentator was shot dead at Utah Valley University in front of thousands of people last September. Cleveland police is being given an extra £2 million to tackle serious crime. It follows a spate of incidents in and around Middlesbrough. And Manchester City have equaled the British transfer record. Enzo Fernandez has joined from Chelsea for £125 million.
15: Now for the news. Here in East Yorkshire and Northern Lincolnshire, and the leader of Hull City Council says they need more powers for checks on funeral directors. Sales inspections in the city 2 years ago raised concerns about hygiene. Our senior reporter Rebecca Quamby has more.
16: In the weeks after the legacy investigation started, Hull City Council checked 19 funeral directors between March and April 2024. The council says the inspections looked at the care of the deceased, how businesses were managed, and compliance with health and safety requirements. But a Freedom of Information request I submitted reveals hygiene and structural issues were found, which affected the health and safety of workers as well as the care of the deceased. Councillor Mike Ross, the leader of Hull City Council, tells me they're calling for more powers to carry out checks.
17: The council can only request and advise, but without those powers at the disposal of council, its hands are essentially tied.
16: The council says informal action was taken with funeral directors urged to review health and safety executive guidance on managing infection risks.
15: And more quickly, Grimsby Town drew 2-2 with Accrington.
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15: Cloudy with a chance of showers today, particularly later on, with light winds and highs of 19. That's the latest. I'm Olivia Mouncer.
19: morning. I love short weeks. It's the middle of the week already. Welcome to Wednesday. It's Alex Duffy at breakfast, just for you across Yorkshire and Northern Lincolnshire. Coming up, The Cause and new James Blunt after this from Prince.

0: cause on Nation Radio Yorkshire. That is Runaway. Before it, Prince and Raspberry Beret. It is Wednesday morning. Hiya.
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2: trending top three.
0: Trending this morning, then Ariana Grande, who did her last concert at the O2 in London, and she said that would be it. Once she's done those shows, she will sort of disappear from our lives for a while, and she was quite tearful towards the end, as I guess you would be if you knew that you were having a long time off of work. Also trending this morning, Luke Littler, the dance protege. Well, he has always said, no, I'm just going to take the normal planes where I need to go. Apart from the other day where he ended up going on his private jet and taking photos going, this is so cool. And Hull City managing to bag six players last night before the transfer window was slammed shut. The equivalent of me shopping in the sales. Well done. James Blunt, this is Tastes Like Summer at Nation.

0: Oh, I was waiting for one more note. Why did I think there was another note at the end of that and it never came? James Blunt, we could have been sat here all morning. He'd have been like, is Alex on? I was like, yeah, no, I was just waiting for the final note of James Blunt's song. That is Taste Like Summer. It's Nation Radio for Yorkshire and Northern Lincolnshire. How are you doing for a Wednesday? It's looking okay today. There are likelihood of some showers, particularly moving in this afternoon. Still about 20 degrees. It's not far off summer. James isn't too far wrong. Tomorrow getting a bit warmer, but staying with that chance of showers. Listen, how do you fancy winning big? Because now's your chance. Make me a
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0: The long and the short of it is on Friday, someone wins £400,000. 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That's it. For the chance that that is you this Friday, right now, if you haven't already, text PLAY to 65115. Good luck. 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
12: I'm Greg Edwards. Good morning. On the main routes around Hull so far, traffic's on the move in and out of the city. It's looking okay on Beverley Road along with Roger Millward Way and Holderness Road. No problems on the A63 on Clive Sullivan Way. If you're heading out onto the motorways, traffic's on the move on the M180 and the M18. But if you're heading west on the M62 in the Leeds area at Tingley at Junction 28, two of the three lanes are closed because of a spillage and traffic is heavy.
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0: There's always someone that gives it a go at karaoke, isn't there? Crazy Little Thing Called Love from Queen on Nation Radio Yorkshire. Alex Duffy at breakfast with you. Hiya, I've got a question. And you're never going to get it.
1: Alex Duffy's never going to get it.
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0: Straight in today like a bolt of lightning with this. 39% of us have done this at work. What is it? 39% of us have done this at work. What is it? That is my question this morning. And I say to you right now, I make this vow, this promise to you, you're never going to get it. If you'd like to try and prove me wrong this morning, have a guess what's in your mind. Drop me your guess in a message on WhatsApp. 07740938500 is our WhatsApp number here at Nation Radio Yorkshire. Or I've just put a picture clue on Facebook along with that question. It's on the Nation Radio Yorkshire Facebook page. Just put Nation Radio Yorkshire into your Facebook. You can find it on there. And you can leave your guess as a comment. 39% of us have done this at work. Have I done this at work? Ooh. Not from memory. I'm trying to rack my brains on this one. I might not have done, actually. No, I don't think I have. But 39% of us have done this at work. What is it? Send me your guess. Find out. Your guess is coming up after this from Hosier, Too Sweet at Nation Radio.
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0: is anywhere. 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Alex Duffy at breakfast with you. And a question, you're never going to get it.
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0: 39% of us have done this at work. What is it? Morning to Kay in Grimsby, who says, Alex, is it 39% of us have cried at work? Kay says, I haven't cried in this job, but I cried on my last one a lot. She says, the worst was when I was having a bad day. I went to get a chocolate bar from the vending machine. And even that got stuck, so I just stood and cried in front of the vending machine. Do you know anyone that doesn't know you've had a bad day and just comes along going, is that woman crying in front of a vending machine? Is she okay? No, no, she's not. And the chocolate bar being stuck isn't helping. It's the wrong answer. It's not a stuck chocolate bar. It's not the vending machine. It's not that we've cried at work. 39% of us have done this at work. What is it? Send me your guess on WhatsApp like Kay did. It's 07740938500. Or there's a picture clue on Facebook, Nation Radio Yorkshire. You find the question there. Leave your guess and find out if you're right after a brilliant anthem from Coolio next.
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22: I'm Greg Edwards. On the main routes around Hull, traffic is on the move. It's all coping well on Beverley Road, along with Holderness Road and Roger Millward Way. County Road South has some temporary lights. They're working on the water mains for a few days this week around the junction with Wald Road, so that might cause one or two short delays. On the motorways, traffic's coping well on the M80. If you're heading west on the M62 in the Leeds area at Junction 28 at Tingley, two of the three lanes are closed because of a spillage.
21: Travel
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0: Action Radio Yorkshire. I'm sure a while ago there was a boat in Hull Marina called Dignity, which I loved. I wonder if it was named after that, a Deacon Blue and Dignity, or whether it was just the answer to the question, where's my dignity? In Hull Marina.
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0: 39% of us have done this at work. What is it? That's my question this morning, and you're never gonna get it right here on Nation Radio. Thank you for your guesses. Let's have a look. What have you come in with this morning? Kelly in West Elsa says, morning, Alex. I beat you to work this morning. We're not racing, Kelly, but well done. You beat me. Kelly says, is it not rotated stock properly when you just can't be bothered? Oh, from the retail days. When you get the new stuff with the dates that are longer, you have to put it at the back so that the stuff that's been there the longest gets moved to the front. Unless you're in a hurry or can't be bothered. It's the wrong answer. No. This guest comes in this morning, Tracy. Is it we've taken stationery home, Tracy and all? Yeah, it just happened to fall into your pocket, that, didn't it? Sam says, is it put stock back in the wrong locations? It's not. Nikki wonders whether 39% of us have done online shopping at work. Kelly says, is it cried? Fiona in Bridge says, has it got the sack? Well, I then guess you'd cry. Wrong answer. David Melton says, fallen asleep? No. And those are your guesses, which means I think it's a win. Is it a win for me today? I'll take that fanfare. Sweet fanfare of victory. 39% of us. So, me today, I'll take that fanfare. Sweet fanfare of victory.

0: Ray on Nation Radio. Alex Duffy at breakfast with you. Well done, Grimsby Town, last night, by the way. Grimsby Town picking up a point on the road at Accrington Stanley. They've now played four games in the league this season of Grimsby Town, the Mariners. And they've drawn three out of the four. But hey, at least they're picking up points. Coming up in a moment, latest news for Seven. And then music for you, Belinda Carlisle and Alex Warren. Belinda Carlisle with a song that she released 13 years before Alex Warren was even born. Stick around, they're on the way.
1: Alex Duffy at breakfast.
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19: The top stories this hour. Andy Burnham's to face his first Prime Minister's questions today. He addressed the Commons yesterday, promising more devolution and public control of essential services. Our political correspondent Tom Claiborne has more.
20: Number 10 will be hoping today's PMQs will be a clear chance to show the government's under new leadership, while Conservative Party leader Kemi Badenoch will be using this half an hour session to try and pin Andy Burnham down on the future of North Sea oil and gas drilling and the early release of prisoners. Things get underway in the Commons from around midday.
19: In the US, the man accused of fatally shooting conservative activist Charlie Kirk has denied murder. A judge has ruled 23-year-old Tyler Robinson should go on trial. Analysis of NHS data in England suggests more children are going to A&E in a mental health crisis. The number's risen by 36% since 2019. And in a joint British transfer record of £125 million, Manchester City signed midfielder Enzo Fernandez from Chelsea on deadline day in England.
17: Now for the news, here in East Yorkshire and Northern Lincolnshire. The leader of Hull City Council tell us they need more powers to carry out proper checks on funeral directors. It's after we found a number of inspections across the city raised concerns about hygiene and structural issues in 2024, which could impact both staff safety and care of the deceased. Councillor Mike Ross says they've identified gaps in the industry.
18: I think the council has learned through this that actually there was a gap in the industry in terms of the regulation, which is why the important thing now is that government fulfills that a pledge that they've made to actually bring that in, and it does so as soon as possible.
17: We're told informal action is being taken with funeral directors urged to follow health and safety guidance. Now, two women from Goul and Bridlington have been fined after rubbish linked to their homes was illegally dumped. Both have admitted failing to properly dispose of their waste. Sport now, and Grimsby Town drew 2-2 with Accrington last night, and there were several late signings for Hull City. They include Wales winger Sorbert Thomas from Stoke, striker Robinho Vaz and right back Brooke Norton Coffey, both from Italian sides.
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17: Cloudy with a chance of showers today, particularly later on, with light winds and highs of 19. That's the latest. I'm Olivia Mouncer.
0: Nation Radio. Good morning, middle of the week already. Welcome to Wednesday. It's Alex Duffy at breakfast with you. Coming up, we'll look at what's trending this morning, including there is someone in the world of sport who always said no, their money wouldn't change them. Guess what? Their money's changed them. Find out what has

0: Linda Carlisle on Nation Radio Yorkshire. It's Alex Duffy at breakfast with you. Heaven is a place on earth. Yes, it is the Jocks Lodge Roadworks in rush hour. Good morning. Hope you're okay. It is, where are we at? Just gone 10 past seven. Alex Warren in a moment for you.
1: Alex Duffy at breakfast.
0: Do you know what? Let's look at what's trending.
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0: Ariana Grande did her last gig at the O2 last night, so trending because that could be her last gig for the foreseeable future anywhere on the planet. She said she'd finish this tour and we might not see her for a while. She's finished the tour with tears last night in London. When will we next see her? I don't, it's like when Lewis Capaldi went away. She's our Lewis Capaldi. Oh dear, Ariana Grande compared to Lewis Capaldi, only on this show. Also trending this morning, Luke Littler, you know the little Dutch protege? He said money and the fame won't change him. Guess what? It has. He said he was always just going to get those the budget flights from place to place because he doesn't see the point of anything else. He might as well catch them. Apart from the other day where to go to a sport awards in Germany, he and his girlfriend Paige hopped on a private jet, his first one. To be fair, he was loving it. He was taking photos out of the plane and posting them on his Instagram, though. And this is so cool. I can see the cockpit. This is so cool. The wing's just there. I give it a week before he's chucking M&Ms at the staff and going, I asked for pitted olives. And Hull City transfer news following the deadline day last night where they managed to sign six players. Leading up to the transfer window closing yesterday. It's like me when I'm holiday shopping going, look, if I don't buy something now, I'm going to have nothing to wear. So well done to the Tigers for that good bit of business. This is Alex Warren and Fever Dream for your Wednesday morning.

0: Alex Warren on Nation Radio. He is in Australia at the moment on his Round the World tour. He's in Melbourne playing at the Rod Laver Arena. I love that places around the world name their stadiums after like sports stars. Like Rod Laver, he was a tennis star. Imagine if we renamed Connected Live and Old to the Tim Henman Centre. It's not quite the same, is it? On the way, music for you. Donna Summer with a throwback. Make me a winner.
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11: I'm Greg Edwards. Traffic's on the move so far on the main routes around Hull. Just starting to look busy going in on Roger Millward Way. We're out and about in the Beverley area. Long-term work continues at the junction of the A1079 and the A164 around at Jock's Lodge. There is a 30-mile-an-hour speed limit in force on the A1079 through the restrictions to bear in mind. And at Bishop Burton on the A1079, temporary lights are in use while they work on the gas mains, so expect delays.
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0: This is Nation Radio Yorkshire. Alex Duffy at breakfast with you. All right, this morning, dry, some sunny spells around, and then showers moving in this afternoon. Schools start heading back across the region as well from today and tomorrow and then into next week. So I'm playing a new game that we're calling The Angry Parent. Here's how The Angry Parent works. You know what it's like when you head back to school and suddenly another parent cuts you up and you lean on the horn. Well, The Angry Parent has beeped their horn over a classic line from British television. You just need to recreate the classic line from British television in a voice note. Let's have today's that has been beeped out by that car horn.
1: There must be some kind of mistake.
2: Computer says...
1: Well, that must be some other Danielle Lloyd.
2: Computer says...
0: Right, give me that classic line on a voice note right now. WhatsApp is easiest, 07740938500. That classic line in a voice note, do your best with it. Yours could be on after this from Ed Sheeran, Camera at Nation Radio.

0: Saints, Pure Shores, Nation Radio. It's Alex Duffy at breakfast with you. Good morning. That song always makes us feel like, should we get away to a beach somewhere? I don't mean like, let's go to Scarborough for the weekend. I mean like somewhere, oh, amazing. Although Leonardo DiCaprio would also be there, which would be a little bit weird, probably. Hey, schools are heading back over the next few days, so I'm starting a new thing at the moment. We'll do it till we're bored of it. I'm calling it the angry parent, because parents on the roads and gets quite heated, and the old beeping near the school gates when someone else has zipped into your space just as you were about to go into it. So the angry parent has beeped over a classic line from television. You just need to have a go at recreating this.
1: There must be some kind of mistake.
2: Computer says,
1: well, that must be some other Danielle Lloyd.
2: Computer says,
0: I love it. Thank you for having a go. My favourite, loads of these have come in. I think is this one. This is Annie, who's in Driffield this morning, who's gone with it. You ready for it? Go on, Annie, take it away.
3: Computer says no.
0: What I love is Annie's like, no, I've got stuff on, I'm too busy, but I'm going to send one anyway. And yes, smashed it. Computer says no. Little Britain classic. We'll do another one tomorrow. Play along, send me your voice note of you giving it a go. Thank you for all of yours this morning. Ronan Keating in just a moment. Going to get the latest on the roads. Music from Teddy Swims before 8 as well. And my Duff Note is back. Stay there.
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13: I'm Greg Edwards. It's slow now going into Hull on the A63 on Roger Millward Way towards the junction with Great Union Street on the Censors, and fairly busy as well heading in on Holderness Road. If you're travelling south of Beverley, it's looking heavy now on the A1079 heading away from Hull into the restrictions at the A164 junction at Jock's Lodge. If you're heading west on the M62 in the Leeds area, long delays at junction 28 at Tingley because of a spill. Closing 2 lanes.
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ELO and sweet talking woman. This is Nation Radio Yorkshire. Hi, hope you're good. Sort of cloudy with some sunny spells around this morning. Chance of showers this afternoon then. Alex Duffy at breakfast. What's the word you say instead of a swear word? I feel like we're all needing to get our language moderated again because schools are going back and things like that, and get ourselves in that mindset for the early morning, getting up a little bit extra early to do the commute in the morning, and watching what we say. We got onto this topic the other day. I overheard somebody saying, what was it? Fiddlesticks. I've not heard that. Fiddlesticks in ages. What word or phrase do you use when you go to use a word you shouldn't and then you say something else? Love this. Hayley's been on in Beverly already. She says, Alex, my auntie always used to say, four cakes and a bun. Hayley says, I still say it now. Oh, four cakes and a bun. She's running some sort of bakery. Get in touch. What's in your bakery of words that you use instead of a swear word? WhatsApp me with yours this morning. Love to hear a voice note so you can sort of, you know, use it as you intended. 07740 938 500. WhatsApp me. Love a voice note from you this morning with the word that you use instead of a swear word. We'll build a bank of these. I really like four cakes and a bun. Might have to start using it. Thank you, Hayley. Send me yours and my Duff note. Can you work out where it's from? We play after this from Teddy Swims at Nation.

0: Dummer. He's back in the UK next April, but he's only doing the big ones. Birmingham, Glasgow, Manchester, London. And that is going to cost you more than Scarborough did. Thank you for getting Nation Radio Yorkshire on for a Wednesday. I'm Alex Duffy. It's time for my Duff Note. Duff Note. It's the first note of a song. I'm calling it the Duff Note. Tell me the title and artist. And I can only do 30 seconds of shout-outs coming up. So if you are right, if you know the right song, WhatsApp me. Who are you? Where are you? What are you doing today? And the title and artist of today's Duff Note, that shout-out could be yours next. Are you ready for it? Today it's this. That is all you're getting. A note and a drum beat. But artist and title? All right, if you've got one bit but not the other, I'll give you a few minutes to think on it. But WhatsApp me as soon as you've got it. 07740938500. Find out if you're right. Today's Duff Note, your shout-outs are next at Nation. Duff Note. Nation
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8: The top stories this hour. Andy Burnham will be back in the Commons later for his first Prime Minister's questions in his first address since entering number 10. Yesterday, he promised to focus on problem solving over point scoring. Former Tory government minister Michael Gove says Mr. Burnham benefits from being compared to his predecessor.
9: At the dispatch box, his first appearance there as Prime Minister was warmer, more engaged than Keir Starmer. Starmer, I'm sure, his friends would say that the House of Commons was never his natural environment.
8: In the US, the man accused of killing Charlie Kirk entered a not guilty plea on all 7 charges for alleged murder. The US political commentator was shot dead at Utah Valley University last September. Children as young as 6 in England are among those seeking crisis support for their mental health. NHS England data reveals more than 75,000 young people attended A&D last year with a mental health concern. And Manchester City have equaled the British transfer record. Enzo Fernandez has joined from Chelsea for £125 million.
10: Now for the news. Here in East Yorkshire and Northern Lincolnshire, and the leader of Hull City Council says they need more powers for checks on funeral directors. Sales inspections in the city 2 years ago raised concerns about hygiene. Our senior reporter Rebecca Cornby has more.
11: In the weeks after the legacy investigation started, Hull City Council checked 19 funeral directors between March and April 2024. The council says the inspections looked at the care of the deceased, how businesses were managed, and compliance with health and safety requirements. But a Freedom of Information request I submitted reveals hygiene and structural issues were found, which affected the health and safety of workers as well as the care of the deceased. Councillor Mike Ross, the leader of Hull City Council, tells me they're calling for more powers to carry out checks.
12: The council can only request and advise, but without those powers at the disposal of council, its hands are essentially tied.
11: The council says informal action was taken with funeral directors urged to review health and safety executive guidance on managing infection risks.
10: And more quickly, Grimsby Town drew 2-2 with Accrington.
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10: Cloudy with a chance of showers today, particularly later on, with light winds and highs of 19. That's the latest. I'm Olivia Mouncer.
13: Good morning. Thank you for getting Nation Radio on. You know we're local for you all through the day. On the way, music for you from Somba in a moment. And today's Duff Note, that is the first note of which song? Find out if you're right after Bowie now.

Bomber, whose body seemed very ready for him being in Yorkshire at the weekend. He was over in Leeds at the Leeds Festival, enjoying the rain of Yorkshire. Never mind. Here we are, Wednesday morning. This is Nation Radio. I'm Alex Duffy, and this is my Duff Note. Duff Note. The first note of a song. Tell me what it is, the title and artist for a shout out on the radio. I can only do 30 seconds of them. Today's trickiest in a while. Why is it? The 80s ones are somehow sort of lodged in your head often. The 90s ones sort of come back to you. And when we get to the noughties ones, it goes a bit fuzzy how songs start. The artist and title is what I needed for that today's Duff Note. A lot of people with one bit right, but not both bits. But getting it absolutely right are the following people. I've got 30 seconds on the timer. When the timer stops, so do the shout-outs. Getting it right this morning, well done to Alice and Emma, who's the Alex. We say flipping Nora. Well, well done. Kelly in West Hall's got it right. Pat is right as well this morning. Lizzie, Daisy and Oscar in Beverly are having breakfast. Hello, Jen, who says, I saw them at Connexion Live this summer and they were just as good as the first time. Kelly in Grimsby's got an assessment at work today. Says, wish me luck. Good luck. Louis, or is it Lewis in Brough? Can you all get together and decide? Are you Lewis's or Louise's? Thank you. Shannon and Hull, day off today on the way to the gym. And Linda and Hull is looking forward to the Freedom Festival this weekend. Just booked tickets to see. Oh, I can't tell you which thing she's excited about at Freedom Festival. But I can tell you that that was today's Duff Note. It was Blue. It's Not All Rise. It's One Love. And it's on Nation Radio Yorkshire right now for your Wednesday.

0: With Blue, it's Alex with you across Yorkshire and Northern Lincolnshire. What's the word that you use when you don't want to let out a naughty word, so you say what instead? Thank you, Venice. I love that Sarah's been on. She says, holy kabobbles. What? This one says, my six-year-old granddaughter taught me, from Lisa, says, oh, biscuits. That's quite good. I could let out an old biscuits in a moment, for sure. On the subject of the kids getting involved in this, Laura's been on in Immingham. Laura is a teacher. Now, you'd have thought this word might have come from fellow teachers, but no, it came from the pupils. What happened? The word, Laura.
1: Morning, Alex. So, once I was working with some children, and I heard one of them shout really loud because he got mad at something. Oh, bull shark. Yeah, I was ready to tell him off, but yeah, that was quite funny.
0: That's quite clever, isn't it? Just as you were thinking, eh? Ah, we saved it at the last moment with a nature documentary. Send me yours, a voice note if you like, 07740938500 on WhatsApp. Coming up, do you remember the Bare Naked Ladies song, 1 week? It's on after a legendary Fleetwood Mac song next. Make me a
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0: Yorkshire man Russell picked up life-changing money on Friday. Here's what he said about it.
3: I've been entering the competition for probably over a year, because you never know. If you don't enter, you won't win. It doesn't take much time. Never in my wildest dreams did I expect it would come true. Definitely enter, because it can happen.
0: Well, exactly. It did to him, and this week it could to you, to the tune of £400,000. That is the mortgage paid off, isn't it? Or it is buying the house of your dreams. Or it is going to the far-flung holiday destination of your dreams and coming back to a brand new car and knowing that you're sorted for a while. 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
19: I'm Greg Edwards. It's slow going into Hull now on the A63 on Roger Millward Way towards the junction with Great Union Street. Taking about 10 minutes to get through, according to the sensors. Also slow inbound now on Holderness Road between the Crooked Billet and the Mount Retail Park. South of Beverley, roadworks causing short delays on the A1079. On the side heading away from Hull into those restrictions at Jarks Lodge. Long delay still on the M62 westbound at junction 28 at Tingley because of a spillage.
12: Travel
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0: Wednesday morning on Nation Radio. Bare Naked Ladies and 1 week. Grimsby Town picking up a point on the road yesterday, and Hull City signing six new players in time for the transfer window to close yesterday as well. Alex Duffy at breakfast. What's the word you use when you're about to swear and you catch it at the last moment and come up with what instead? A lot of people have come in touch with Flaming Nora. Do you know, I looked this up a while ago because I was like, who was Nora? And they reckoned that it was what we used to say, Flaming Horror. And over the years, Flaming Horror, and then Flaming Horror, and then suddenly this woman called Nora appeared, who'd never been part of it before, so she doesn't exist. Anyway, keep using it. Carl's been on. When you go to say a word you shouldn't, what do you come out with, Carl?
1: Well, now I want to swear, and I do, and I shouldn't say I'm not wetting this kid in. One of the things I'll say is, tacky mushrooms. Or you can say, yama, there's a mountain in Japan.
0: I'm glad we've beat them. I feel they were a bit too close to the originals there, Cult. Send me yours. I love it. 07740-938-500. The word you use instead of a word you shouldn't. Maroon 5 after this from Dua Lipa.

0: Maroon 5 on Nation Radio Yorkshire. Girls Like You. Was it a compliment or not? We'll never know. On the way, music for you. Take that before nine. And then we look ahead to the golden hour as well. It's a good one today.
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0: I mean, it's a good one every day, but stick around for working out what the year is after nine. What's the word that comes out of your mouth instead of a swear word? You're accidentally about to let out a word you shouldn't, and then at the last moment you swerve, and what comes out instead? Morning, Dave, who's collecting brown bins and all. I presume it's a job and not a hobby. Where's my brown bin gone? Dave's nicked it. No. Dave says, favourite word, barstool. Absolute barstool.
2: Yeah.
0: To sit on until you've had one too many and then you fall off, but... Daz is on as well with one that gets used at work a lot. Daz is a tradie. I think he's a sparky. Daz, take it away. The word that comes out.
3: Morning, Alex. A good one that is always used, especially in the trade. Mm. Well, it is in my trade anyway. Muddy foot pucker. Now, it can be used in different intonations to mean different things, like muddy foot pucker or you muddy foot pucker or... Muddy foot pucker. Different ways can mean different things.
0: So let me just check. Muddy, that's fine. Fud, that's fine. Pucker with a P, that's like when you go to give someone a kiss, isn't it? So put it all together. That is fine. It just definitely sounds like it should have been, doesn't it? Thanks, Daz. Right, on the way, music for you. We'll get take that. If you're heading in this morning, we'll check the latest on the roads in just a moment. Nation.
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5: I'm Greg Edwards. It remains really slow heading into Hull this morning on the A63 Roger Millwood Way towards Great Union Street. It's taking about 10 minutes to get through, according to the sensors. Slowing down on Great Union Street itself around the Clarence Street junction. Not quite so bad, though, heading in on Holderness Road now towards the Mount Pleasant junction by the retail park. We are heading west on the M62. Still long delays near Leeds at junction 28 at Tingley. A spillage has closed two of the three lanes.
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Here on Nation Radio, you know we're local for you all day, right? 18 back as of right now as well. Me till 10, then from 10, Griffo the legend gets you through your workday. Matt Hutchinson through your afternoon from 1. And Sean Goldsmith get you home with the right giggle from 4 o'clock. That's how we look today on Nation Radio Yorkshire. Ahead of Freedom Festival that is back this weekend. From Thursday, there's going to be so many brilliant things across Hull City Centre. I was catching up with the guy behind it all, the like creative director last week, and he was saying there's like loads of different countries and local companies involved as well. And if you see all the performances, there's more than 100 things that you can see, and big stuff, ticketed stuff, loads of free stuff, and even just like little fun games that you can just go along and have a go at. It all kicks off from Thursday. What we've done for you, put the whole lot online, nationplayer.com. 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It's in Hull from Thursday to Sunday, and they're doing a couple more dates on Freedom on tour later this week as well. I think they are in Tadcaster on Thursday, and I want to say Bridlington on Friday. 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You're welcome. Showers likely this afternoon. Should be all right until then. We look ahead to the golden hour after this.

Bruno Mars here at Nation Radio. Morning, hope you're doing all right. It's Alex with you for Wednesday. By the way, in just a moment, the golden hour. And today, it's one of those that you may find tricky and then feel silly for finding it tricky. But I would find today's difficult. It is the year the Polaroid camera sales shot up again, thanks to this song from Outkast. You'll hear it after nine. The year that advice sales went

0: some big clues as to things that were happening around here in that year as well. 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
7: The top stories this hour. Andy Burnham will face his first Prime Minister's questions today in another parliamentary test for the Labour leader. In his first Commons speech in the job yesterday, he attacked the record of Margaret Thatcher and the consequences of austerity and Brexit. Conservative leader Kemi Badenoch called his diagnosis completely wrong.
9: He thinks that if government spends more money, we will all get richer. That is not how this works. The Prime Minister said in his statement that everything has gone wrong since the 1980s.
7: In the US, the man accused of fatally shooting conservative activist Charlie Kirk has denied murder. A judge has ruled 23-year-old Tyler Robinson should go on trial. Analysis of NHS data in England suggests more children are going to A&D in a mental health crisis. The number's risen by 36% since 2019. And in a joint British transfer record of £125 million, Manchester City signed midfield Enzo Fernandez from Chelsea on deadline day in England.
10: Now for the news, here in East Yorkshire and Northern Lincolnshire. Hull City Council tell us they're limited to what they can do to monitor funeral care across the city until tighter regulations are brought in. It's after a Freedom of Information request we submitted revealed some inspections in 2024 raised concerns about hygiene and structural problems, which could impact both workers' health and safety and the care of the deceased. We've spoke with Council Leader Mike Ross, who says they've identified gaps in their powers.
11: Without the regulation in place, without those powers being there at the council's disposal, the council can only request and advise. And obviously some of that took place when the inspections took place a couple of years ago. But without those powers at disposal of the council, its hands are essentially tied.
10: The council say informal action will be taken with funeral directors urged to follow health and safety guidance. Now two women have been prosecuted after household waste was found dumped in Goole and Bridlington. Both pleaded guilty to failing to dispose of rubbish legally. And the transfer deadline day saw more signs signings for Hull City, the Tigers welcomed 18 new faces during the summer.
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10: Cloudy with a chance of showers today, particularly later on, with light winds and highs of 19. That's the latest. I'm Olivia Mouncer.
12: This bit of the show, the Golden Hour, means that all of the songs that you're about to hear are all from the same year. What year is it? Get it right and a mention on the radio is yours. Coldplay had a massive song from this year. I'll

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Christina Aguilera on Nation Radio's Golden Hour. That song released in the year that Olivia Rodrigo and England footballer Jude Bellingham were born. Hull City yesterday signed six players, including Tim Irabunam, who also was born in this year. And Concorde had its final flight from JFK in New York to London Heathrow, final commercial flight in this year. The passengers included Joan Collins, who, when she got off, said that there were cheers and tears when the plane landed. You know, if ever there was an occasion where clapping when the plane lands is probably okay, it's when you're on the final ever Concorde flight. I would have thought, what year were these things happening and these songs in the charts? Girls Aloud coming away in just a moment, and Coldplay with a real game changer of an album. From it, this is Clocks at Nation Radio.

0: Girls Aloud on Nation Radio. It's the golden hour for Yorkshire and Northern Lincolnshire. Do you know what the year is? Thanks for getting in touch so far. Hello, Sally in Willoughby, who's got it right. Joe in Market Wheaton. And Rochelle in Hull says, Alex, I got my first full-time job in this year. I remember sitting in the car outside thinking I couldn't do it. The Christina Fighter song came on the radio and I told myself I could. Well, I played you Christina and Fighter just now. That's how Rochelle's got the right answer. It's the year MySpace, Skype and the iTunes store all launched. What a big year for technology. And Kevin Little had a song you definitely heard on a night out. I'm playing you next.
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Stereophonics and Maybe Tomorrow on Nation Radio Yorkshire. This is the Golden Hour. I'm Alex. What year are these songs from? That song was out in the same year that that Crap Towns book put Hull in the headlines across the UK and across the world. Utter rubbish, wasn't it? Hull. Do you remember when they listed it and said, oh, the worst place? Honestly? With some of the best museums in the country, all for free? Some of the most amazing buildings, two of the best Super League teams, one of the best football teams where they're going, a world-class submarinarium, a bridge that's a feat of engineering and recognised globally, Wilberforce, Amy Johnson, House Matters, Beautiful South, Callum Scott, Peter Levy, Chip Spice. Come on, I think we proved that was a load of rubbish, didn't we? What year have we gone back to? That was in the news. And this guy broke records. Williams Nebworth gigs. The current family who own Nebworth say, of all the gigs that have ever been there, no one has beaten Robbie Williams. I think he's still got a record attendance, 375,000 fans over those three nights as well. Did you go? Were you there? We'll wait and see whether Oasis can top it when they finally announce theirs soon. But in this year, Robbie at Nebworth. But what year is it? Electric Six had a couple of massive singles. One of those is on the way after this brilliant song, Jamelia, Superstar on Nation Radio's Golden Hour.

0: 6 with the massive hit that was Danger High Voltage in this year. They are coming to Cottingham soon, by the way. 23rd of November, Electric 6 are going to be at Cottingham Civic Hall. And then if you miss them that day, they're in York the following day at the Crescent Community Venue as well. That is going to be a brilliant gig if you can manage to get to that one. It's the year I remember going off to university and thinking, oh, what if I let myself in for Freshers Week? One of the first events, Back to School Disco. Back to school? I was there literally a few weeks ago. It's also the year California got a new governor, Arnold Schwarzenegger, and there was a new men's fashion accessory, yes, the David Beckham hairband. It's also the year one of S Club 7 went solo. I'm playing that song next, but what year is it?
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around this time as well. So lots happening in her life, but the right year. Des and Hullah's got the year right as well. Hello to GJC with the right year. Wendy is in Beverly. She remembers, I mentioned Skype becoming a thing. She remembers her best friend living in Australia and being able to see her on a Skype call around about this time. Jenny's at the gym, remembers Girls Aloud at a concert at the KC Stadium around this year. Disley Caveman's got the year right as well. And Stephen says, memories of travelling to New Zealand. Used to hear Hey Ya all the time. Steve in Hullah's got it right this morning. Did you know the year? Your final song on Nation Radio's Golden Hour is this.

0: From the year 2003, Busted and year 3000. Won't it be strange when we're all fully grown and Hull will be fully underwater, probably? Listen, that is it from me on Nation Radio Yorkshire for today. Griffo is here to get you through in just a moment. He's got a real feel-good song with George Michael on it and a classic from Madonna next.
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13: My name is Karen and this is my NHS story. 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It's very, very quick.
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15: The top stories this hour. Andy Burnham will face his first Prime Minister's questions today in another parliamentary test for the Labour leader. In his first Commons speech in the job yesterday, he attacked the record of Margaret Thatcher and the consequences of austerity and Brexit. Conservative leader Kemi Badenoch called his diagnosis completely wrong.
16: He thinks that if government spends more money, we will all get richer. That is not how this works. The Prime Minister said in his statement that everything has gone wrong since the 1980s.
15: In the US, the man accused of fatally shooting conservative activist Charlie Kirk has denied murder. A judge has ruled 23-year-old Tyler Robinson should go on trial. Analysis of NHS data in England suggests more children are going to A&E in a mental health crisis. The number's risen by 36% since 2019. And in a joint British transfer record of £125 million, Manchester City signed midfield Enzo Fernandez from Chelsea on deadline day in England.
17: Now for the news, here in East Yorkshire and Northern Lincolnshire, and the leader of Hull City Council tell us they need more powers to carry out proper checks on funeral directors. It's after we found a number of inspections across the city raised concerns about hygiene and structural issues 2 years ago that could impact both staff and the care of the deceased. Councillor Mike Ross says they've identified gaps in the industry.
18: I think the council has learned through this that actually there was a gap in the industry in terms of the regulation, which is why the important thing now is that that government fulfills that a pledge that they've made to actually bring that in, and it does so as soon as possible.
17: We're told in the meantime informal action is being taken, with funeral directors being urged to follow guidance. Two women from Goole and Bridlington have been fined after rubbish linked to their homes was illegally dumped. Both admitted failing to properly dispose of their waste. And the transfer window has finally closed, with Hull City making several late signings. They include Wales winger Saubra Thomas from Stoke, striker Rabino Vaz, and right back Brooke Norton Coffey, both from Italian sides.
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17: Cloudy with a chance of rain on the way later, although it shouldn't be too heavy. A gentle breeze as well. Highs of 19 Celsius. That's the latest. I'm Olivia Mouncer.
1: Oh, there you are. Wednesday morning, just gone 10. My name's Griffo on Nation across Yorkshire till 1 o'clock. On the way, a flock of seagulls and Olivia Dean.

Griffo here with the best variety of hits and a flock of seagulls from the 80s with George Michael and Mary J. Blige covering Stevie's As and Avicii with Aloe Black and Hey Brother. I've had a nervous start to Wednesday morning. I'll tell you more in the next 10 minutes on the show. We have Make Me a Winner details where you can win 400k in less than 3 days. And guess the ad yesterday was mild green, very liquid. Yeah, never make a singer me, hey? Some might say never make a DJ either. So let me

0: that is a great tune, isn't it? Madonna from 89, Like a Prayer. And it was Libby D, Man I Need. This is Nation Radio Yorkshire here. Hello, Wednesday morning, I'm Griffo. If you're a driver, you've probably been in the situation I left myself in this morning. When I say I left myself in the situation, I am to blame. Because over the weekend, I had 28 miles worth of fuel in the tank. The nearest fuel station from me is about 7 miles away, give or take. I thought I got plenty of fuel to get me there to fill up. So I got into the car first thing this morning because I needed to make a trip. And yeah, it still said the same amount of miles. So I'm like, set off. Within half a mile, the tank said zero. Have you been in that situation? So nervous driving. Accelerating very, very lightly. I got there, thank the Lord. How far have you ever gone on empty? It's ridiculous. I've never, touch wood, cut out yet. Anyway, I'm full now, so I'm good. Frankie Valli in the Four Seasons next. Make Me a Winner details and guess the ad. Nation Radio.
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0: Nation Radio, Yorkshire's best variety of hits. Wednesday morning. Hopefully you're good. I'm Griffo. Thanks for being there. It was Frankie Valli before that in the Four Seasons. And Greece is the word that you heard. Morning to Markin Withensey, who's just sent me a WhatsApp message in terms of my fuel story, where my car lied to me this morning. I had 26 miles on the drive, 7 miles to the nearest fuel station. I thought I'd easily make it. I did, actually, but within half a mile, my car fuel gauge was saying zero. I was, theoretically, running on empty for 6.5 miles. But I made it, thank the Lord. He said once Jeremy Clarkson, on Top Gear, drove a Nissan car nearly 50 miles. So he said, Griff, I think you would have been all right.
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0: I'm never ever doing that again. In fact, I'm going to be filling up when I've got like 300 miles left. Anyway, 400 grand you could win on Friday Drive Time. That is how much you could win at 5 o'clock when we make a call. Have you entered yet? Got another couple of days. You can do it right now, actually. It's dead simple. 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
0: And you can spend till your heart's content and wrap up your summer big time. This is

0: is that song. I must have heard it 1,000 times, still sounds as good as it did back in 83. Culture Club Karma Chameleon, I'm Griffo, with the best variety of hits. A couple of our local teams were in action last night. The Mariners, 2-2 away at Accrington Stanley. Who are they? And the Minster Men lost 3-2 away at Cheltenham. Now, they had got off to a really good start to the season.
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0: Right, hang on there. I've got Lady Gaga playing and a massive song from the 80s from Blancmange.
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1: Beautiful.
0: Good morning to Sheena on Vicky Doc. Wobbly Dave in York's also got it right. And Jeanette on Kingswood. Think you know what the ad's for?
1: Beautiful.
0: Good morning to Sheena on Vicky Doc. Wobbly Dave in York's also got it right. And Jeanette.

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0: What is beautiful? Jenny and Kim says memories of Sunday roasts. Yeah, you didn't want one of those though, did you? Sammy and Claire in Driffield spot on, and Alex and Jane in Marky Wheaton. Answer coming up next, Five and Kate Bush.
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6: The top stories this hour. Two men and two women have been charged with the murder of a newborn baby in Sheffield. The girl was found stabbed to death on Sunday morning. Andy Burnham faces another test this lunchtime with his first Prime Minister's questions. His plans to change what he calls Britain's failed economic model could receive scrutiny after government long-term borrowing costs hit a 28-year high. Some Labour MPs think his predecessor's fiscal rules, which banned loaning from the markets to fund more day-to-day spending, should go. But Cabinet Office Minister Sally Jameson says they'll be followed rigidly.
7: We've got to have controls on spending, and I don't think Andy or anyone else has said any different to that. But I think the key thing is having growth and bringing optimism back into this country.
6: Ex-pop star Gary Glitter has pleaded not guilty to 8 charges of historical sex offences in the 70s and 80s. Allegations concern a girl aged between 8 and 11. And a consumer group says it was able to create a fake listing for 10 Downing Street on Booking.com. The site's criticised researchers' limited test.
8: Now for the news, here in East Yorkshire and Northern Lincolnshire. The leader of Hull City Council tell us they need more powers to carry out proper checks on funeral director firms. It's after we found a number of inspections in the city raised concerns about hygiene and structural issues 2 years ago, which could impact both staff and care of the deceased. Mike Ross says they're limited in what they can do.
9: The council can only request and advise, but without those powers at the disposal of the council, its hands are essentially tied.
8: We're told informal action's been taken locally, with funeral directors been told to follow guidance. Now, new NHS mental health centres are coming to Hull and North East Lincolnshire as part of a major plan to improve support. A walk-in community mental health centre set for Hull alongside dedicated mental health emergency departments. It's part of a phased rollout that will see up to 150 new facilities nationally in 4 years. And a safe space for vulnerable people at Hull Paragon Station's dealt with more than 1,000 incidents since it opened 3 years ago. The Safer Hull Paragon Hub has helped people in crisis, missing children and those needing medical support.
3: 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Weather.
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8: Cloudy with a chance of rain on the way later, although it shouldn't be too heavy. A gentle breeze as well. Highs of 19 Celsius. That's the latest. I'm Olivia Mouncer.
10: 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My name's Griffo. Just after 11 o'clock, we are Nation Radio. 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

0: Well, it hit twice, 40 years apart, Kate Bush. Running Up That Hill, Nation Radio Yorkshire, Callum Scott. Tiësto Mix, Dancing On My Own, what tune, what guy. And Five and Keep On Moving.
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0: Morning to Jeanette in Kingswood. Hello to Pete in Winterton. Paula in Hull also right. First right today, our imagination station.
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0: Advert for Bernard Matthews Turkey Roast. We'll do another tomorrow on Nation Radio. Beautiful. Alex Warren.
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0: vibes, and since yesterday before Alex Warren. If you missed the answer to the ad today, by the way, it was beautiful. It was Bernard Matthews' turkey roast.
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0: Ever have one of those in the 1980s as a Sunday roast backup plan? All right, Workplace of the Day, Hull and Yorkshire Limited. They are listening right now on Swan Street. And if you want to be Workplace of the Day like those guys, just send us a WhatsApp to 07740 938 500, and we'll show you a bit of love on the show. Hull and Yorkshire Limited are on today, and they've got a couple of their tunes on the way in minutes. Average White Band, Let's Go Round Again, and 90s TLC and Unpretty.
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0: 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Well done to Russell from Yorkshire on Friday, winning Make Me a Winner.
1: I've been entering the competition for probably over a year, because you never know. If you don't enter, you won't win. It doesn't take much time. Never in my wildest dreams did I expect it would come true. Definitely enter, because it can happen.
0: He won massive on Friday, didn't he? 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
0: 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Lines close in a couple of days, Friday at 5, so you've got a bit of time to get in there, then answer your phone and win £400,000. 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

0: variety of hits halfway through the week. That's what a bank holiday Monday does. The week goes so much quicker, doesn't it? She'll have a bank holiday every week. It's Becky Hill and David Guetta.
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0: And we've got an hour of the 80s coming up between noon and one. We call it the 80s Takeover. We play the 80s all day on Nation 80s on the Nation Player app. But a whole hour coming your way between midday and one with a song with the opening line, "When I look back upon my life, it's always with a sense of shame. I've always been the one to blame." Think you know that? It's a massive song. Number one, actually. 07740938500. All I need from you is artist and title. "When I look back upon my life, it's always with a sense of shame. I've always been the one to blame." Get in touch. Pink next, and ABBA.
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0: King, that could be you on Friday Drive Time with 400 grand. 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
0: All the details you need coming up right today. Lyrically Speaking, when I look back upon my life, it's always with a sense of shame. I've always been the one to blame. Phil in Brig, first right today, In There in a Flash, followed by Vicky down Prinny Ave. Hello to Helen in Grimsby, Mandy in Grantham, very good at this game, and Alex in Market Wheaton. 07740938500. Answer next on Nation after the script. Got

0: You know, I've got a question for Danny from the script. My question would be, what year did Oasis Wonderwall come out? It wasn't 93, was it?
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0: Anyway, it's a great tune all the same. I've got the 80s takeover next for the song with the opening line. When I look back upon my life, it's always with a sense of shame. I've always been the one to blame. Pet Shop Boys, It's a Sin in Minutes, alongside Yazoo and the Human League.
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4: The top stories this hour. Four people have been charged with murder after the death of a newborn baby girl in Sheffield. Police were called to a property on Sunday morning. Chris Davies-Smith has more.
5: The CPS tells us that two men and two women have been charged with murder after a baby girl was found stabbed at a property on Holywell Heights in Winkerbank. A 15-year-old who can't be named for legal reasons has been charged with perverting the course of justice. The five are due to appear at Sheffield Magistrates Court today.
4: Andy Burnham's about to face MPs in his first go at Prime Minister's questions. The economy and devolution to English regions took centre stage during a three-hour stint in the Commons yesterday. And French President Emmanuel Macron will join the King, Queen and Prime Minister in walking the length of the Bayeux Tapestry this afternoon. The artwork, which depicts the Norman invasion of England in 1066, is on display at the British Museum after being loaned by France. It's the first time it's been in the UK for nearly 1,000 years.
6: Now for the news, here in East Yorkshire and Northern Lincolnshire, Hull City Council say they're limited what they can do to monitor funeral care in the city until tighter regulations are brought in. It's after a Freedom of Information request we submitted revealed some inspections 2 years ago raised concerns about hygiene issues that could impact workers' health and the care of the deceased. Council leader Mike Ross tells us they've identified gaps in their powers.
7: Without the regulation in place, without those powers being there at the council's disposal, the council can only request and advise. And obviously some of that took place when the inspections took place a couple of years ago. But without those powers at the disposal of the council, its hands are essentially tied.
6: We're told informal action is being taken. Now, Hull and North East Lincolnshire are set to get new NHS mental health centres as part of a nationwide expansion, including a 24-hour centre in Hull. And the Safer Hull Paragon Hub celebrating 3 years of supporting vulnerable people at the city's train station. The multi-agency facility has dealt with just over 1,000 incidents.
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6: Cloudy with a chance of rain on the way later, although it shouldn't be too heavy. A gentle breeze as well, highs of 19 Celsius. That's the latest. I'm Olivia Mouncer.
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8: I just splashed on my high karate. I've got gel in my hair. 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

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The Human League, Don't You Want Me, on the 80s takeover from Nation Radio. 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My name's Griffo. You're ready to come back on this musical journey we call the 80s Takeover? 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
0: Summer 86, happy hour, boy meets girl before that, waiting for a start of four. I'm Griffo, this is the 80s Takeover. Now, over the last couple of days around Yorkshire, the Freedom Festival's been doing a mini tour at Tadcaster, Sheffield, places like that. It's actually coming to Hull from tomorrow. 4 days, transforming the city centre for arts, culture and unforgettable live performances. We had Phil on yesterday talking about the butterfly flew into the rave at a secret city centre location. There's also the breathtaking acrobatic production at Hull Truck, 10,000 hours. If you want to do some free stuff over 4 days, you're in for a treat. Alex Duffy's going to be rounding about as well. All you need to do is go to nationplayer.com and select Nation Radio Yorkshire. We have tickets and all the details you need for Freedom Festival 2026. It's going to be amazing. Right, Kirsty McCall soon. Now Evelyn, Champagne King. Who remembers this legendary disco song, Love Come Down? Nation.

0: 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Love that. Kirsty MacColl, A New England. And it was Evelyn Champagne King, A Love Come Down. Still got another 3 before Matt Through the Workday at 1. Then Sean Goldsmith, Drive Time from Yorkshire at 4. With Billy Joel next and Queen.
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of artists there that broke into the big time in the 1970s, but continued to make quality anthems through the 80s as well. Billy Joel, it was Tell Her About It, and Queen, It's a Hard Life. On the 80s Takeover, this is Nation Radio. Final one from me. Love this song. Had a crush on Kim Carnes back in the 80s. Bette Davis, Eyes on Nation.

0: Thanks for choosing Nation Radio Yorkshire. Kim Carnes wrapping up the 80s takeover with Bette Davis Eyes. Great tune. Thanks for listening. I'm back tomorrow morning from 10. Matt is next from Yorkshire with the best variety of hits. Stay there for Kylie, Living in a Box and Ollie Murs, and details on how you can win 400K before the news at 1, which is next. Nation
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4: The top stories this hour. Andy Burnham's faced MPs at Prime Minister's questions for the first time.
5: Will he be honest and tell us? Is he preparing to raise taxes again, yes or no?
6: I've already indicated my first moves were to cut tax, but I'm not going to do what any Prime Minister has done and is write the budget here.
4: That was his response to Conservative leader Kemi Badenoch. The economy and devolution to English regions took centre stage during a three-hour stint in the Commons yesterday. Four people have been charged with murder after the death of a newborn baby girl in Sheffield. The two men and two women are due to appear in court today. Police were called to a property on Sunday morning. For the first time in nearly 1,000 years, the Bayeux Tapestry is in the UK. It's on display at the British Museum after being loaned by France. And the Mayor of London, Lord Sadiq Khan, says he's been scammed after he was found guilty of failing to tax a car that he denies owning. The DVLA says it's reviewing the case.
7: Now for the news here in East Yorkshire and Northern Lincolnshire. The leader of Hull City Council tell us they need more powers to carry out proper checks on funeral directors. It's after we found a number of inspections in the city 2 years ago raised concerns about hygiene and structural issues. Councillor Mike Ross says they've identified gaps in the industry.
8: I think the council has learned through this that actually there was a gap in the industry in terms of the regulation, which is why the important thing now is that government fulfills that pledge that they've made to actually bring that in, and it does so as soon as possible.
7: Now, new NHS mental health centres are going to come to Hull and North East Lincolnshire as part of a major plan to improve support. A walk-in community mental health centre set for Hull, alongside dedicated mental health emergency departments in the rest of the region. And a safe space for vulnerable people at Hull Paragon Station dealt with more than 1,000 incidents since it opened 3 years ago. The Safe for Hull Paragon hubs help people in crisis, missing children and those needing medical support.
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7: Cloudy with a chance of rain on the way later, although it shouldn't be too heavy. A gentle breeze as well. Highs of 19 Celsius. That's the latest. I'm Olivia Mouncer.
10: 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Wednesday afternoon. Thank you for listening. I'm Matt Hutchinson, playing the best variety of hits across Yorkshire. On the way, the new song from Take That coming up. And this is Ollie Murs. Nation.

Nation Radio across Yorkshire with the best variety of hits. Thank you for listening. Wednesday afternoon, I'm Matt Hutchinson. Highs of 19 degrees today. The sweatshirt is on. There's a sign it's autumn. I think this is the first time I've worn a sweatshirt since about June. I'm still wearing my shorts, though. I don't know how much longer I can wear them for, but I'm still wearing them for now. At the weekend, the weather is going to warm up. Highs of 24 degrees and sunny on Sunday. And, of course, the Freedom Festival gets underway in Hull tomorrow. Details on that coming up. And this is brand new. Take that. Sweet July on Nation Radio.

0: Ask your smart speaker to play Nation Radio Yorkshire for the best variety of hits. The Freedom Festival gets underway in Hull tomorrow. Over the next 4 days, Thursday through to Sunday, the city centre will have free arts, culture and live performances. Around about 133 different performances are going to be taking place during that time, including 10,000 Hours, which is a breathtaking acrobatic production which is on at Hull Truck Theatre. 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Once again, we are proud media partners of this year's Freedom Festival, which is also on tour as well. Some of the performances going on tour already visited Grimsby and Goole this week, heading to Tadcaster tomorrow and Bridlington on Friday. Jamiroquai is playing on Nation next.
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0: £400,000 this Friday. Someone has to be the lucky one.
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Nation Radio Yorkshire, the home of Alex Duffy at breakfast. Back tomorrow morning when you wake up. We head back to the 90s from 2 today, all 90s for 30 minutes here on Nation. Been doing some very grown-up stuff over the last few days. We're doing a bit of decorating at home. Painting brown tiles in the bathroom. I mentioned this yesterday. 4 coats. Still not enough. Still needs more. We also bought a new tumble dryer. Well, we didn't have one. And so we thought we don't want to go through another winter hanging clothes on an aerer. My most exciting purchase, the new kitchen bin, dual bin, recycling and rubbish. We were stood in like a home furnishing store on Sunday. And I said to my other half, do you remember the days when, you know, you'd be going out clubbing at the weekend or, you know, you'd be lounging on the sofa watching T4 on a Sunday in Hollyoaks? Remember those days? Now we're getting excited over buying a kitchen bin. How times have changed. Lizzo playing on Nation Radio.

0: Every Sunday night from 9, Chilled Nation, 2 hours. The best chilled songs from the 80s and 90s with Mark Franklin to round off the weekend. And this Friday, you can win life-changing money. On Make Me a Winner, Yorkshire winner Russell took the prize last Friday. And he's offering some words of advice on why you might want to enter the competition.
1: I've been entering the competition for probably over a year, because you never know. If you don't enter, you won't win. It doesn't take much time. Never in my wildest dreams did I expect it would come true. Definitely enter, because it can happen. Make me a
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0: Taylor Swift, I Knew It, I Knew You. We are Nation Radio Yorkshire, and we head back to the 90s after two today. All 90s for 30 minutes, powered by Nation 90s on the Nation Player. We'll start today with a song from 1995. It includes the opening line, "Summer's gone, days spent with the grass and sun." What is the song? It's playing after the news at 2 next.
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4: The top stories this hour. Andy Burnham's faced Prime Minister's questions for the first time since getting the keys to number 10 and was grilled by Conservative leader Kemi Badenoch.
5: The Prime Minister told the House that his summer of promises would be paid for by reprioritising within government. So what exactly has he cut?
6: Well, in terms of what has he cut, tax is the simple answer.
4: Critics warn government long-term borrowing costs hitting a 28-year high means the Chancellor will need to find billions to balance the books in next month's budget. Four people have appeared in court charged with the murder of a newborn baby girl in Sheffield. Police found her after searching a property on Sunday morning. France's president will join the King, Queen and Prime Minister in walking the length of the Bayeux Tapestry this afternoon. It's on display in the British Museum for the next year. And Britain's Arthur Ferry is out at the US Open. The Wimbledon semi-finalist was beaten in straight sets by 13th seed Lorenzo Mazzetti in New York.
7: Now for the news. Here in East Yorkshire and Northern Lincolnshire, Hull City Council says it's limited to what it can do to monitor funeral care across the city until tighter regulations are brought in. It's after a Freedom of Information request we submitted revealed that some inspections in 2024 raised concerns about hygiene and structural problems which could impact both workers' health and safety and the care of the deceased. Here is Council Leader Mike Ross.
8: Without the regulation place, without those powers being there at the council disposal, the council can only request and advise. And obviously some of that took place when the inspections took place a couple of years ago. But without those powers at the disposal of council, its hands are essentially tied.
7: And a petition has been launched against plans for up to 1,500 homes near Wheelsby Woods in Cleethorpes. Campaigners are concerned about the impact on wildlife and the surrounding area, but developers say it would be built next to the woods rather than on them.
2: 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Weather.
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7: 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That's the latest. I'm Tom Hale.
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9: I'm Matt Hutchinson. For the next 30 minutes, we head back to the 90s with some of the big songs and forgotten hits from the decade. K.D. Lang on the way after the

Nation Radio across Yorkshire. I'm Al Hutchinson, all 90s for 30 minutes. Back to the 90s, powered by Nation 90s on the Nation player Shania Twain. That don't impress me much. Taken from her number one album, Come On Over, released in 1998. This weekend, it's an albums weekend here on Nation. We are playing songs from number one albums. Saturday and Sunday morning from 10. Nation Radio, this is the Pasadenas.

0: Faith Hill, This Kiss, back to the 90s. We are Nation Radio Yorkshire. Last night, the Mariners took a point in their game against Accrington Stanley 2-2, the final score in League 2 for Grimsby Town, who have signed two midfielders on loan for the rest of the season. Hull City have signed six players on a busy transfer deadline day, including a £22 million deal for midfielder Tim Irabunam from Everton yesterday. On the way, we continue in the 90s with Stereo MCs and a forgotten hit from Arrested Development, playing on Nation soon.
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This year, it's 30 years since the Tamagotchi was released. Do you remember the virtual pet? They're re-releasing it to celebrate its 30th anniversary. And it was a big thing back in the day, wasn't it? Sadly, the pet didn't last very long because you kind of got bored of it and put it in a drawer. This is Lincolnshire's Holly Humberstone with her new song, White Noise, on Nation.

0: Nation Radio, local radio for Yorkshire all day with Alex Duffy at breakfast. Griffo here through your workday from 10. I'm Matt in the afternoon. Sean back on drive time from 4 today. And every Friday, we give you the chance to win life-changing money on Make Me a Winner. 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

0: 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The latest news on the way. New song from Alex Warren coming up. And Ace of Base playing after three. Nation Radio.
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0: top stories this hour. Tiger Woods has been banned from driving for 5 years following a car crash in Florida in March. The 15-time major golf champion pleaded no contest to reckless and careless driving, meaning he'll avoid a prison term. Four people have appeared in court and been remanded in custody, charged with the murder of a baby in Sheffield. The girl, known only as Baby S, was found with fatal stab wounds at the weekend. Andy Burnham's blaming the rising cost of borrowing on the Tories' economic record as he faces First Prime Minister's questions. The cost of the government's debt has jumped to its highest in 18 years, which Kemi Badenoch claims is down to him saying yes to every request for spending. Children as young as six have gone to A&E departments in England seeking help with their mental health. Analysis of NHS data shows a third more under-18s are attending compared to 2019. And Poundland could have a new owner before Christmas. It's thought its current parent company is looking to agree a deal.
1: Now for the news. Here in East Yorkshire and Northern Lincolnshire, the Prime Minister has warned new EU plans could cause significant problems for British Steel. Andy Burnham says getting a good deal for the industry will be a priority in talks with the EU. Well, British Steel's Scunthorpe Works was taken into public ownership in July. Four children from East Yorkshire have come together to help three-year-old Charlie Shilletto, who's battling a rare and aggressive form of cancer. The youngsters, known as Charlie's Angels, are raising money through Humberside Police's lifestyle project. Annabelle is taking part.
2: We felt so sorry for him that he's going through it at such a young age. So we're raising money so he can have, like, a good day out, because he's been, like, in quarantine because he couldn't go see other children for a while. Been doing car washes in Tombos.
1: And new NHS mental health centres are coming to Hull and North East Lincolnshire as part of a major plan to improve support. A walk-in community mental health centre is set for Hull alongside dedicated mental health emergency departments.
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1: Showers for many across the region and sometimes heavy, becoming drier later this afternoon though, when highs are 21. That's the latest. I'm Tom Hale.
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6: Wednesday afternoon, just gone 3. Thank you for listening. I'm Matt through your work day ahead of Sean on Drive Time at 4 today across Yorkshire with Katy Perry after Ace of Base. Nation.

Nation Radio across Yorkshire with the best variety of hits. Three Your Word Day for a Wednesday. Thank you for listening. I'm Al Hutchinson. Wake up with Alex Duffy at breakfast. He's back tomorrow morning from 6. On the show today, he was talking about the words that you use. You know, instead of using naughty words, you've got kids and family around. You might use words like good grief. That's one I like to use. Or one of my other favourites, fiddlesticks. Quite a good one as well. Alex back tomorrow morning when you wake up. A mention here today for the team at Hull Trains, who have raised nearly £6,000 walking the 280-mile route from Hull to London King's Cross to raise money for charity, for this year's charity, Paul for Brain Recovery. So many of the colleagues from Hull Trains have been taking it in turns, walking the route to raise money for charity. Well done to them. Alex Warren. This is Fever Dream. You're on Nation.

0: Yorkshire Old School Run, playing the old school bangers at 3:30 today, including the biggest song for Wheatus. Of course, kids are going back to school across East Yorkshire and Northern Lincolnshire over the next few days. I'm seeing the photos popping up on Facebook, you know, kids in their new uniforms, proud parents. I mean, the kids hate it, but you've got to get the picture, haven't you? A few weeks ago, beach wrestling took place for the first time on Cleethorpes Beach. This is a new one. World Gravy Wrestling Championships. They took place over the bank holiday weekend. Basically, people wrestling in a pool of gravy. I prefer to put it on my chips, personally. And one expert today says we're storing our crisps wrong. I generally put packets of crisps in the cupboard. One expert is saying they keep better in the fridge. That's ridiculous. You don't put crisps in the fridge. Why is it we're putting things in the fridge that shouldn't go in the fridge? I put stuff that will go off in the fridge, generally. On the way, Mr. Big coming up and The Weeknd playing soon. Nation
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1: 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Tonight, Waitress, the musical, continues. It was the opening night last night at Whole New Theatre on until Saturday, starring Les Dennis. Vampires, Vampires, Vampires is a show on at Hull Truck Theatre, opening night tonight. Freedom Festival, of course, underway tomorrow in Hull. 4 days of events. All the details on our website. The Tour of Britain today was underway in Lincolnshire. So stage one and stage two tomorrow in Lincolnshire. Stage three on Friday across Hull and East Yorkshire. We'll give you all the details of that later this week. 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

0: 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Dr. Fox back Saturday at 5. Brand new show, So Let's Talk About Music, where you and some very well-known names are in charge of the playlist. 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
15: I'm Samantha Dean in Hull. Great Union Street, the A1165. The usual slow traffic around Clarence Street. In Beverley, the A1079, one lane's closed. A speed restriction of 30 miles per hour due to roadworks at the A164 Beverley Road Jocks Lodge. Bishop Burton and the A1079, temporary lights due to gas mains work between Churchside and Dog Kennel Lane. Howden, Hull Road, there's temporary lights due to water mains work. That's in both directions at Derwent Road.
6: Travel
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0: It's Ella Langley, Choosing Texas. We are Nation Radio Yorkshire. Sean Goldsmith on the way with Wednesday's Drive Time. He's got to ponder a question. You've got to work out the answer at around about 4:20. An hour of feel-good songs. The happy hour, the best way to round off the day. On from 7 tonight. The latest news coming up, along with Tears for Fears and the latest song from Somber, playing after 4 today.
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13: The top stories this hour. The Prime Minister insists previous Conservative governments are to blame for recent market turmoil and higher borrowing costs. Andy Burnham's faced questions over his spending plans at his first PMQs. The Tory leader suggested investors are nervous because he's made promises without explaining how he's going to pay for them. Former world number one golfer Tiger Woods has been banned from driving but avoided a jail term following a crash in Florida in March. After initially denying driving under the influence, he agreed to plead no contest to lesser charges. Victims of the infected blood scandal

0: Their families are calling on the Prime Minister to resolve injustices in the compensation scheme. Campaigners say only 17% of those affected between the 1970s and early 90s have received payouts. The government says it's committed compensation for victims. And Booking.com's been accused of systematic security failures after listing stays at 10 Downing Street, which says it was able to advertise the famous address as a one-bed apartment. The site's criticised the researchers' limited test.
1: Now for the news. Here in East Yorkshire and Northern Lincolnshire, the Prime Minister says British Steel will be a priority in talks with the European Union. Andy Burnham has warned its Made in Europe plans could cause significant problems for the industry. The government took British Steel, based in Scunthorpe, into public ownership in July. And four young friends from East Yorkshire are on a mission to bring some happiness to three-year-old Charlie Shaletto, who's fighting a rare and aggressive cancer. The 11 to 13-year-olds have formed Charlie's Angels, raising money through Humberside Police's lifestyle project for Charlie. Casey and Josh tells us it's made them feel proud.
2: They're saying that we're doing like a really good job at it, yeah. 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
2: Yeah, they can follow us on Facebook. They can come to the tombolas at Dove House and one in Wigginsea.
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1: Some outbreaks of rain tonight, a mix of sunny spells and showers tomorrow, highs of 21. That's the latest, I'm Tom Hale. Nation
6: 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A warm welcome to Drive Time. Thank you, Matt Hutchinson. Also, of course, thanks Griffo and Alex Duffy. Let's see if I can carry on the good work that all started at 6 o'clock this

It ain't over till it's over. Lenny Kravitz here on Nation Radio Yorkshire. I'm Sean Goldsmith. I'm in charge of the songs until 8 o'clock tonight. So let me play another one. Here's Somber and Homewrecker on Nation Drive Time.

0: Nation Radio Yorkshire, playing the best variety of hits. This is Drive Time with me, Sean Goldsmith. We'll check on the latest travel across Yorkshire soon. And the songs before five. Honestly, the music's so good. The Doobie Brothers. A bit of yacht rock on the way. There's Rihanna, and also one of Pink's finest as well.
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0: 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Answer in 20.
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15: I'm Samantha Dean in Beverley. The A164 slow, that's at Jocks Lodge at the A1079, and there is one lane closed with a speed restriction there of 30 miles per hour due to roadworks up towards the A164. Bishop Burton, the A1079, there's temporary lights due to gas mains work between Churchside and the A1035 Dog Kennel Lane. At Skidby, the A164, there's a lane closed due to roadworks, that's at the Beech Hill 33 at Harland Way at Skippy Roundabout.
13: Travel
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0: One of those songs that will never go off. No sell-by date on that. Born in the USA, Bruce Springsteen here on Nation Radio Yorkshire. Sean Goldsmith with you. 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
0: So the question today, the one that you've been pondering on for 20 minutes maybe, which secondary colour can you put before mile, card and book to make three feature films, names of three feature films? I've only ever heard of one. I've never seen it. I've heard of it, though. The answer is green. Green mile, green card, green book. As I say, never have seen any of them, but I've heard of Green Mile.
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13: I'm Samantha Dean in Beverley. The A164 is slow at Jocks Lodge. That's adding around 10 minutes to your journey. Willoughby, the A164, the usual slow traffic up towards the Toby Carvery roundabout. Skidby, the A164, a lane closed due to roadworks at the B1233 Harland Way Skidby roundabout. Beverley, the A164 Minster Way, there's temporary lights due to roadworks between Lincoln Way and Ward Way. Howden and Hull Road, there's temporary lights at Derwent Road.
1: Travel
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15: 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I got the email saying the pumpkin spice latte is now on sale. What for you is the sign that autumn is nearly here? Nikki and Hull, what's yours?
16: Last night, my outdoor lights came off, like, before 9 o'clock.
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20: The top stories this hour. Andy Burnham's refused to rule out future tax rises during his first PMQs. The PM blamed the Conservatives for the state of the economy, while they say markets are charging more to borrow due to a Prime Minister who can't control spending. Tiger Woods has avoided jail but been given a 5-year driving ban after a car crash in Florida in March. The former world number one golfer, who denied driving under the influence but entered a plea deal on a lesser charge, was issued this warning by the state's attorney.
21: Of all the people in the world who should not get behind the wheel of the car, it's the gentleman who is one of the most recognizable faces on the planet. Somebody will see him.
20: Uber's cutting over 3,000 jobs, which is about 10% of its workforce. The company is planning to invest more than $10 billion in robo-taxis over the next few years. And some first-time buyers will soon have the option of borrowing up to 6.5 times their income under a new mortgage deal.
22: Now for the news. Here in East Yorkshire and Northern Lincolnshire, the Prime Minister has warned new EU plans could cause significant problems.

0: For British Steel. Andy Burnham says getting a good deal for the industry will be a priority in talks with the EU. British Steel's Scunthorpe Works was taken into public ownership in July. Four children from East Yorkshire have come together to help three-year-old Charlie Shilletto, who's battling a rare and aggressive form of cancer. The youngsters, known as Charlie's Angels, are raising money through Humberside Police's Lifestyle Project for Charlie. Abigail Harrison is from Humberside Police.
1: This year we've had an unprecedented amount of teams and young people taking part. We've got nearly 700 this summer. It's brilliant for everyone to kind of see what young people can do in their community and to help their community become a better place.
0: And people are campaigning against a potential 1,500 home development next to Wheelsby Woods in Cleethorpes. Campaigners say the development could affect wildlife.
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0: Some outbreaks of rain tonight. A mix of sunny spells and showers tomorrow. Highs are 21. That's the latest. I'm Tom Hale. 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
4: 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If you're doing the traditional 9 to 5, that's it, you're done, get out of there. If you're already still at work, you should have got out the door straight at 5 in the car and on your way home now.

coming to Connexin Live next February because they are celebrating 40 years of their legendary album Popped In Sold Out that was out in 87. So they're taking it on tour. And it's coming to our city of Hull. Sean Goldsmith here on Nation Radio Yorkshire. Now with this is new. This is Snow Patrol and Kylie Minogue, unlikely duo. And this is called These Alarms here on Nation Radio Yorkshire.

0: It is Wednesday, 2nd of September. This is Nation Radio Yorkshire, or we could also call it Freedom Festival Eve, because we go for that, don't we, these days? No, it's Christmas Eve, New Year's Eve. Oh, let's just go for Freedom Festival Eve. 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
19: I'm Samantha Dean in Beverley. The A164 is slow at Jocks Lodge, adding around 10 minutes to your journey. Dunswell, the A1174 Beverley Road southbound slow at Rach Carter Way at Dunswell Roundabout. Sutton Fields and the A1033 Holwell Road outbound slow at Sutton Road. Willoughby, the A164 looking busy up towards the Toby Carvery Roundabout, and in Hull, Great Union Street slow around the A165 at Clarence Street.
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0: from the time he was hanging around with the Gallagher brothers from Oasis, and you can sort of tell with that song. Robbie Williams, Strong on Nation Radio Yorkshire. Another night of Waitress at Whole New Theatre, the one that stars Les Dennis, who plays Joe. Have a great night if you're off to that. It's on until the weekend. Make me a
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0: Did you hear last week's winner, Russell? I love this bit. This is where he tells his wife, Kate, that he's won.
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0: You what? 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It happened. 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Imagine the joy of checking that it's gone in. Has it gone in yet? Not yet. Hang on. Oh, hang on. Yes, it has. All those noughts. If you want to get in the draw, do it before 5 Friday. 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

0: Hello to Mark in Brantingham. Hello, Mark. Thanks for listening to Nation Radio Yorkshire. Thanks for your message. Wants to wish his girlfriend Zoe a happy birthday. She hits a big landmark today. The one that starts with 4 and ends with 0. Did you really want that across East Yorkshire and Northern Lincolnshire, Zoe? Anyway, it's too late now. They're going out for a meal later, says Mark, but he's not told away they're going yet.
1: Oh,
0: secrets. Hope it's somewhere posh and it's not a drive-through. You know, that might just spoil the moment. Zoe, have a brilliant 40th, and hopefully your meal is a good one tonight. And Mark, thanks for listening and getting in touch with us. The latest travel across Yorkshire next.
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1: I'm Samantha Dean in Beverley. The A164 slow traffic at the A1079 at Jocks Lodge, adding around 10 minutes to your journey. In Sutton Fields, the B1237 Leeds Road outbound slow at Sutton Road. Whole Great Union Street's queuing around Clarence Street, the A165. Marfleet St John's Grove's closed due to roadworks between Flinton Grove and Hilston Grove. Howden, the B1230 Hull Road temporary lights due to water mains work at Derwent Road.
21: Travel
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our Danny never lets us down, does he? The script, the crowd were singing Wonderwall. This is Nation Radio Yorkshire Drive Time with me, Sean Goldsmith. It's very nice to have you tuned in, and it is nearly 6 o'clock. Are there certain songs that you hear the first few seconds of and you instantly get taken back somewhere? On the way next, a song by Mel C from the year 2000, and every time I hear it, I still think of Big Brother, because it was in the chart when the first Big Brother... Next, a song by Mel C from the year 2000, and every time I hear it, I...

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13: The top stories this hour. Two men and two women have appeared in court charged with the murder of a baby in Sheffield. They've been remanded in custody until tomorrow. The King, Queen, Prime Minister and the French President are visiting the British Museum to see the return of the Bayeux Tapestry. The 70-metre-long embroidered cloth is back in England for the first time in almost 1,000 years. Andy Burnham told MPs it was cooperation with France that made the loan possible.
14: The same cooperation that has helped us reduce summer small boat crossings to a 7-year low.
13: Former footballer Joe Barton's appeared in court on his birthday, where he was told he won't face trial over an alleged assault until next year. The 44-year-old denies causing GBH with intent outside a golf club in Merseyside in March. And the life of Friends star Matthew Perry is going to be explored in a new Netflix documentary. It'll feature previously unheard testimony from his sister. The actor died from the effects of ketamine in 2023.
15: Now for the news. Here in East Yorkshire and Northern Lincolnshire, the Prime Minister says British steel will be a priority in talks with the European Union. Andy Burnham has warned its Made in Europe plans could cause significant problems for the industry. The government took British Steel, based in Scunthorpe, into public ownership in July. And four young friends from East Yorkshire are on a mission to bring some happiness to 3-year-old Charlie Shaletto, who's fighting a rare and aggressive cancer. The 11 to 13-year-olds have formed Charlie's Angels, raising money through Humberside Police's lifestyle project for Charlie. Casey and Josh tells us it's made them feel proud.
16: They're saying that we're doing like a

0: really good job at it, that we should be proud of what we're doing. To be honest, I feel really proud of how far we've come to be helping Charlie during this as well.
1: How can the community help out?
0: Yeah, they can follow us on Facebook. They can come to the tombolas at Dove House and one in Wigginsea. Yeah.
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4: Some outbreaks of rain tonight, a mix of sunny spells and showers tomorrow, highs at 21. That's the latest, I'm Tom Hale. Nation
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0: And number one from the year 2000, Never Be the Same Again, Lisa Lopez. And she was known then, wasn't she? I love this, that she went from Mel C from the Spice Girls to Melanie C when she started making songs on her own. I don't know why. Makes her sound posher. I'm not sure. Did she think nobody would know who she was if she changed her name to Melanie C from Mel C? I don't know. What do I know? I'm a man. Sean Goldsmith here on Nation Radio Yorkshire now with this by Teddy Swims, Mr. Know-It-All.
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15: I'm Samantha Dean in Beverley. The A164 slow at Jocks Lodge, adding 10 minutes to your journey. One lane is closed there with a speed restriction of 30. That's up towards Beverley Road. Beverley, the A164 Minster Way, there's temporary traffic lights due to roadworks between Lincoln Way and Ward Way. The A164 at Skidby, a lane closure due to roadworks at the B1233 Harland Way at Skidby Roundabout. That's the latest.
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0: 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That's when lines close. And if you get the call this week, answer it and 400K is on its way to your account Friday night. 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

0: Great song, great soundtrack. It was on to Buster, which was a great film. Everything about this song is just great, as you can tell. Phil Collins, Two Hearts, here on Nation Radio Yorkshire. We are all Yorkshire all day. Wake up with Alex Duffy at breakfast. Then it's Griffo from 10 o'clock. Then it's Matt Hutchinson, who is back now after his week away, touring cake shops. I think he did. I don't know if he just did. Anyway, there was a lot of pictures of cake on his Instagram. That's all I know. And then I'm here with Drive Time every afternoon at 4.
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8: 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At Bishop Burton, the A1079 temporary lights due to gas mains work between Churchside and the A1035 Dog Kennel Lane. Beverley, Eden Road, there's temporary lights due to gas mains work. That's between Woodall Way and Eden Close. Beverley, the A164 Minster Way, there's temporary lights due to roadworks between Lincoln Way and Wardway. And at Beverley, the A1079 one lane closed with a speed restriction of 30 at Jocks Lodge.
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0: You know, there is a problem with this song. Do you know what the problem is? It's finished. It should be longer. Only 2 minutes 45 seconds of Stella Lefty and Boston here on Nation Radio Yorkshire. What a song. Could have done with at least 4 minutes of that, don't you think? On the way next, it is the happy hour, an hour of songs to keep you singing along to officially start Yorkshire's evening, and a song by the Lightning Seeds that Ian Brodie wrote for his son. Nation
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16: The top stories this hour. Andy Burnham's refused to rule out future tax rises during his first PMQs. He blamed the Conservatives for the state of the economy. They say markets are charging more to borrow due to a Prime Minister who can't control spending. Meanwhile, mortgage brokers are warning rates could start rising. The cost of government borrowing has hit its highest level since the financial crisis, and lenders are expected to pass that on. Tiger Woods has been banned from driving for 5 years after a car crash in March, which saw his car roll over. Over in Florida, the former golf number one had denied driving under the influence but agreed to lesser charges. Here's the moment he was arrested.
17: I was looking down at my phone. Okay. I've already changed the radio station. Mm-hmm. And I hit.
18: So at this time, I do believe your normal faculties are impaired, okay? And you're under the unknown substance, okay? So at this time, you're under arrest for DUI.
16: And six Greater Manchester police officers have been dismissed following an investigation into allegations of racial discrimination. The four said colleague reported being subjected to abusive behaviour in 2023.
19: Now for the news. Here in East Yorkshire and Northern Lincolnshire, the Prime Minister has warned new EU plans could cause significant problems for British Steel. Andy Burnham says getting a good deal for the industry will be a priority in talks with the EU. British Steel's Scunthorpe Works was taken into public ownership in July. Four children from East Yorkshire have come together to help three-year-old Charlie Shaletto, who's battling a rare and aggressive form of cancer. The youngsters, known as Charlie's Angels, are raising money through Humberside Police's lifestyle project for Charlie. Abigail Harrison is from Humberside Police.
10: This year we've had an unprecedented amount of teams and young people taking part. We've got nearly 700 this summer. It's brilliant for everyone to kind of see what young people can do in their community and to help their community become a better place.
19: And people are campaigning against the potential 1,500 home development next to Wheelsby Woods in Cleethorpes. Campaigners say the development could affect wildlife.
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19: Some outbreaks of rain tonight, a mix of sunny spells and showers tomorrow, highs are 21.

0: 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I'm Tom Hale.
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2: I only found out recently, you bet you've known this for years, the song I'm about to play was the original song when they made Friends. This was the theme tune. This was for the pilot episode, and when it got commissioned, they changed it to the Rembrandt song. I didn't know this until the last few weeks. REM, Shiny Happy People, starting the happy hour.

The song that Ian Brody from the Lightning Seeds wrote about his newborn son in the 90s, Riley. This is Nation Yorkshire. And then, of course, I don't know whether you're aware, I say of course you might not know, Riley went on to be in the band, played guitar, and the last I heard, he was the manager of the Lightning Seeds. So he's his dad's boss. Sean Goldsmith here on Nation Yorkshire, and it's the happy hour. Now here's the Shape Shifters Lola's theme on the happy hour.

0: Billy Ocean, Get Out of My Dreams, Into My Car on Nation Radio Yorkshire. It is the happy hour, another night of Waitress with Les Dennis as Old Joe at Hall New Theatre. Also a few days now until CBeebies House Party is live at Connexin Live. That's on the 5th, and then the following day, Michael Ball. I love it. Michael Ball's coming to Hull. He's got his Glow UK tour, and it's hitting Connexin Live on the 6th. Nation
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Every weekday night at 7, it is the happy hour here on Nation Radio Yorkshire. An hour of songs, hopefully, just to put the biggest smile on your face. Just keep you singing along to officially start Yorkshire's evening. Sean Goldsmith here. So Len there, Steal My Sunshine. And now here's Bobby Brown. Calm down, calm down. Every little step here on the happy hour. Oh, goodness, Bublé's on the way after this. You don't want to miss Bublé.

0: Bublé, haven't met you yet. And then on the happy hour, it's Laura Branigan and Gloria here on Nation Radio Yorkshire. This is where you get the best variety of hits and you wake up with Alex Duffy at breakfast. Yeah, that Alex Duffy, the one that was on Viking for 10 years or so. You know, Alex and Ellie and Alex and Emma and Alex and Nicola. He got through, didn't he? Quite a few ladies. Oh, that sounds wrong. Can't think of any other way to word it now. Anyway, he's on his own now, and he's here tomorrow morning at 6 o'clock. Nation
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7: And we are good to go to wrap up your Wednesday. Good evening. I'm Roberto. 8 o'clock. Hope it's been a good one. I've got the best variety of hits to wrap things up. Lewis Capaldi soon after three big ones from the 80s. And in here tonight is the song that turned Mozart into a number one. Madonna with some Spanish guitar. And first up, Jermaine Stewart. We don't have to take our clothes.

0: you are new to Nation, welcome along. Thank you for finding us. I'm Roberto, and this is how we start every evening with a dive into the 80s. Yeah, it's called 80s at 8. There is Madonna taking care of it, like Isla Bonita. We'll dive back into the decades at 9 with three big ones from the 90s. Then at 10, we'll stop off in the noughties. I'll get White Town on for you in a minute, their song that's got this slightly spooky trumpet hook in it that just sounds epic. First, though, Lewis Capaldi, Stay Love on Nation.
1: Oh,

0: got such an addictive little hook to it. Be in your head all night long, that. Sorry, not sorry. White Town's Your Woman on Nation. I'm Roberto, nearly 20 past 8 for you Wednesday. Did you see that news from the office of the Blooming Obvious today? It's been confirmed that the summer we just had was the hottest on record. I don't think anyone ever thought differently, but the Met Office has confirmed it was hotter than 1976. And they say summers are most likely to be warmer from now on. Methinks it's time to start saving up for air conditioning, right? Make sleeping a little bit better and easier, wouldn't it? Alicia Keys is on the way next with her love letter to New York. And I got some Taylor Dane on the way. Nation
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how you're liking the fact that it's Wednesday night already. Oh, happy days. Bring on the next weekend, right? I'm Roberto, playing the Taylor Dane, Tell It To My Heart on Nation. I got the best variety of hits. We're going to head back to the 70s in a minute for an Elton John song, one of his most loved from the 70s, actually, which basically reimagined space travel as a boring 9-to-5 job. Do you know it? First, Miley Cyrus, Flowers on Nation. We were good.

0: Whether you're just taking life easy after a crazy Wednesday, tidying up in the kitchen after dinner or something else, thanks for having us on. There is Elton John's Rocket Man on Nation, with Delamitri on the way for you soon. And before nine, the guy who is steaming towards his second number one album. First, though. Make me a
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0: Now we're into autumn. How is your bank balance looking after summer? And keeping the kids entertained. Summer holidays, ice creams, all those kinds of things. Looking a little bit sorry for itself, I know that feeling. We have got £400,000 for you to win this week. 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

0: Have you heard his new album, Wild Child? Alex Warren's Ordinary on Nation. If you like that song and Fever Dream, you are going to absolutely love the album. It's full of big songs like that. It's a really emotional journey for him as well, actually. Could be number one as well. His second number one, in fact. I'll keep you going tonight. It's nearly nine, so we'll do 90s at nine next, and I'm going to start that with one of the greatest 90s songs for anyone who has ever said, I'm absolutely fine, everything's all right. Honest. But secretly, it's not. Nation
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4: 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I'm Roberto, wrapping it up with the best variety of hits. It's 9 o'clock now with a song on the way that we just cannot seem to get enough of. Biggest of the year. See what you think of it. Nation Radio. First, though, let's do three big ones from the 90s. The Cure on the way after we kick off with Macy Gray on Nation.

One of their happiest songs. They weren't really renowned for that kind of happy vibe, were they? The Cure's Friday I'm in Love, taking care of 90s at 9 on Nation. And if you want more big 90s anthems, just go check out our sister station, Nation 90s. 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We'll stop off in the 80s in a minute for something brilliant from Orchestral Maneuvers in the Dark. After the song that we just cannot seem to get enough of, it is still huge, still loved, from the brilliant Olivia Dean, Man I Need.

0: standout songs from OMD. Forever Live and Die on Nation. Why standout? It's a lot softer than their other stuff, isn't it? I think that's because of Paul Humphries singing lead vocals, which he didn't usually do. I'm Roberto, nearly 20 past nine. Thanks for joining me tonight. I got the best variety of hits to wrap up your Wednesday. Roxy Music from the 70s on the way. A song from them that apparently inspired Nile Rodgers to create Good Times and the beat in that, the bass line. Stick around and see if you can hear that influence. I'll get something great on from One Direction as well. Nation
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2: 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Yeah.

One Direction on Nation with Eurythmics on the way soon. A duet from them, actually, that they originally wanted Tina Turner for. She wasn't available, so they went with their plan B. And their plan B was a little bit on the epic side as well. Any ideas who it might be? First up, George Ezra, Anyone For You on Nation.

0: This is the song the Eurythmics originally wanted Tina Turner for. She wasn't available. Their plan B? Aretha Franklin. It's quite a big plan B, isn't it? Sisters are doing it for themselves, playing on Nation. It's just gone 25 to 10. It is Roberto here. Thanks for joining me tonight. If I said to you, would you know the big 70s disco anthem I got on the way next? You might. And I got the new one from a guy who's a bit like Marmite before 10. First, though. Make me a
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0: Now we're into autumn. How is your bank balance looking after summer? And keeping the kids entertained. Summer holidays, ice creams, all those kinds of things. 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

0: This is the guy who I said was a bit like Marmite. I purposefully didn't say his name because there'll be some people like, nope, turning off for that. It's the new one from James Blunt. Sounds good though, doesn't it? Tastes like summer on Nation. The video is funny. It's a mini movie. Starts out all lovely and romantic, and by the end of it, you're thinking, was that a horror film by the end of it? You're watching, know what I mean? It's quite amusing. I've got the Sugar Babes on the way for you next. They're going to help us get into noughties at 10 with one of their biggest, most loved songs.
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3: 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We'll get into some night shift check-ins real soon. If you're on a night shift, come and say hi. And I'll keep the tunes coming. Somba's most personal song on the way. But first, three big ones from the noughties, with one of the most recognisable choruses from the noughties in here tonight. And right now, Sugar Babes on Nation.

chorus. Unmistakably Noughties, unmistakably Amy Winehouse. Rehab playing for you on Nation, taking care of Noughties at 10. We'll dive back into the decades, of course, tomorrow evening at 8, starting with three big ones from the 80s. Talking about the 80s, I'll get some Robert Palmer on for you in a second. Right now, Somba, My Body Isn't Ready on Nation.

0: There is Robert Palmer's Addicted to Love on Nation. Going to play it for Lewis Grant's, working in the chilled warehouse tonight. Hoodie on, coffee in hand, and already regretting volunteering for the overtime. Hang in there, mate. We'll get you through your night shift. Thank you for your message. I'm Roberto with your night shift check-ins. If you are on your night shift or maybe just working late, come and say hi so I can give you a little shout. We'll get through this together with the best variety of hits. Easiest way to get in touch is through our Facebook page. Just search for Nation. I've got Whitney Houston on the way for you next. The song that kind of changed things up for her. She went from big ballad to more of an R&B funky sound. Nation
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There is the Bee Gees and Night Fever on Nation. Going to play it for Megan on her night shift, working with Dave, who hasn't got an off switch, apparently. We all know someone like that. Dave singing along with every one of these songs. Megan, just join in. You can't stop it. You just might as well go with it. I've got Paul Young on the way for you soon right now. This is Beyonce. Texas Hold'em on Nation.

0: good evening to Dean, shifting yoghurt and milk around tonight.
1: Yeah, he's replenishing shelves, he says. Working for a Sainsbury's, that's for you, mate. It's Paul Young, Love of the Common People, our nation. It's just coming up to 20 to 11. I've got Andrew Gold lined up for you next. And the Man Group, who have got fans on a massive countdown. New song coming out from them this Friday. First, though. Make me a
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1: Now we're into autumn. 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

0: I'm liking the sound. Cannot wait to play it. Stick with us. I'll get it on for you as soon as I got my hands on it. I'm Roberto. Thank you for your company tonight. As ever, if you're on your night shift, good luck. Stick with us. We'll get you through with the best variety of hits. If you're off to bed, sweet dreams. Have yourself a great Thursday. I'll see you back here tomorrow at 8. Nation
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